0: Welcome to the Game Dungeon.
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0: Good evening and welcome back to the Game Dungeon here on Thunder 91. I'm Nathaniel. And friend, let me tell you, it is so good. It feels so good to be back playing video game music. I must have blacked out for a couple weeks. I don't know why. There's suddenly more people here in the Game Dungeon. Even Remy's a little overwhelmed, but we persevere. We push onward. We've got a great selection of video game music today, and we're going to start with one of my favorite songs from a video game of all time. This is from Jet Set Radio. This is the song Everybody Jump Around. And it's by Richard Jacques. And let me tell you, you're not ready for this.
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Cthulhu by USAO. A little bit of my German pronunciation slipping out there. And that was not me confessing to anything. The guards down here get so jumpy when I talk about Germany. I still don't get why. Now, up next, we have a song from a game that I'm a little confused on how best to describe. In the sense that the game is called Helltaker, and it features you going into hell to solve puzzles to essentially woo demon girls. It's confusing, but this is the song Titanium by Mitzies.

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Got to Be a Star from Mighty Switch Force 2. In case you're just tuning in, you're listening to Thunder 91. My name's Nathaniel. This is the Game Dungeon. I'm trapped down here with my good pal Remy, and Remy has just brought me a card with some information that I've apparently been asked to talk about, much to my chagrin, because Remy has nibbled on it. So apologies if this seems a little I don't even know what the word is. But I've been asked to talk about Battle of the Bands, which is a thing that Thunder 91, who graciously lets the Game Dungeon broadcast, is holding next week. If you are in Cedar City and you want to go to Battle of the Bands, it is free on September 22nd at 7:30 p.m. on the Upper Quad. Nine bands. Let me say that again. Nine bands, including Black Cat Parade, who you heard during the Thunderground Showcase, are going to be competing for, among other things, the chance to open at Forever Red later in the week. You will not want to miss this once-in-a-lifetime opportunity. Again, that's September.

0: November 22nd, 7:30 p.m., the Upper Quad. It's going to be right after the International Food Fair. So come on down. Thank you, Remy, for that.
1: You're welcome.
0: Now, up next, we have an interesting song. This is a remix of Special Stage from Sonic. I'm not going to say which Sonic game, though, because I want you, dear viewer, to take a guess for yourself.

I just gotta pass this performance check and I win the competition. Here we go. Nat 20, let's go! Adventure your way to SEU's Battle of the Bands, September 22nd at 7:30 at the Upper Quad. 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

Alpha from Incredibox by So Far So Good. Sorry if I sound a little out of breath. I am currently, not currently, I just finished running after Rummy for chewing on the wires. Oh my gosh. Who knew rats could run so fast? Anyway, I have received another index card with more things I need to talk about. This one is important. Chrysalis is looking for people who want to make a difference, help people learn and grow and become better. They are flexible, competitive pay. If that sounds like something you're interested in, does to me right now, but then again, everything does when you're stuck in the game dungeon. You can go to chrysalis.care. That's chrysalis.care. Really hoping this show doesn't have any last surprises for me. Up next, we have Pumpin' Hot Stuff from Pizza Tower.

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He's a rolling point.

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He's a rolling point is nine. Place nine. 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

0: literally, Remy, did you do this? Who put you up to this? That was Last Surprise from Persona 5 mixed with Funky Dealer. Two great tastes that taste great together, but not when I didn't ask for it. Remy, you could come here. You talk into the mic and you apologize to the fine folks. No, you could.
1: I said I was sorry. What were you up for me? You a big me.
0: Anyway, we've come to the end of the show. Finally. And I want to say thank you, friend, for being here with me. This was a fun show to put together, aside from the last-minute changes that had to be made due to someone chewing on the wires. But I want to thank you nonetheless, and I want to leave you with a question. A question that I hope you'll have an answer to, and that question is, do you want to be a big shot?

191.1, it's time for this week's Fresh Hits. Dying in Reverse, Cage the Elephant. I feel like I'm dying in reverse. I feel like I'm dying, oh yeah. Juicy, Victoria Monet. When in Rome, Dove Cameron.

Good evening, everyone. It's Quade back here with another hour here on Thunder 91. Just an announcement I'd like to make real quick. We've got the Battle of the Bands coming up. It's where local bands go head-to-head to see who will take home the cash prize and who will win the chance to be open for the Forever Red Headliner. 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

Like Scoob, old buddy, old pal. Fred told us to split up and look for commercials. Looks like we won't find any here at Thunder 91. Like, let's get out of here.

it's the open woods. It's half wild kids, half a mile from civilization, Ozark style.

SUU students, looking for a great way to spend your Tuesday evening during homecoming week? 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So come to the Upper Quad at 7:30 for Battle of the Bands. 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

0: Thunder 91.1, it's time for this week's Fresh Hits. The Kid with the Crown. This is Lorelei. When in Rome. Dove Cameron. Juicy. Victoria Monet. Dying in Reverse. Cage the Elephant. French Kids. Almost Monday.
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So that was this is Lorelai, the kid with the crown. My name is Charlie. It is 8:04 p.m. and you're listening to Thunder 91. So this is my first radio show, which is kind of nerve-wracking, but I'm excited. I really love music. That is a big reason why I'm so excited for this, is because I just love music and I love sharing music that I love, and it's pretty much all there is to it. In my next break, I will talk more about, some things that I like, some music that I like. It's kind of all over the place, to be honest with you. I can probably share my Spotify Wrapped of all the artists and my top songs that I had this past year, which is going to be kind of crazy. As I said, my music taste is all over the place, so get excited for that. So the next song coming up is going to be Risk It All by Bruno Mars. 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

So that was Swim by BTS. And actually, fun fact, I had a pretty big BTS phase back in the day, back in middle school. It was pretty embarrassing. I mean, not that liking BTS is embarrassing, it's just I was pretty embarrassing about it, but I think that's just what middle school is like. Anyways, I'm just gonna share my top artist real quick. My top artist, number one, was Pierce the Veil. I love Pierce the Veil. My favorite band, my favorite artist of all time. Probably end up playing them at some point. Most definitely. Charli XCX. Also love Charli. Ariana Grande. Troye Sivan. And Fall Out Boy. I love me some Fall Out Boy as well. Now, as I said, yeah, my music taste is just, it's kind of all over the place. I love emo music, but I also love pop music. I'm kind of like, breaking the stereotypes at that point. Which is kind of cool of me, I think. So up next we have Radioactive by Imagine Dragons.

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that there is still madness in this world. They're poor to be lifted up, and their cities to be built.

So that was Hate That I Made You Love Me by Ariana Grande, which is a little funny considering I just said that she was in my Spotify Wrapped. It's like, yeah, because she is one of my favorite artists. And I guess maybe this is giving me an excuse to talk about her album Petal. A lot of people didn't like it, but in my personal opinion, I do think that it was a pretty good experimental album for her. I really did dig it. I think my favorite part was probably the instrumentals. I felt that they were very dreamy, which you could hear in Hate That I Made You Love Me, the song that just played. I still listen to that album like every single day. I love it. And

0: Are you tired of this happening to you? Well, no longer. Introducing the Spillmaster 9 Billion. This new revolutionary study...
1: 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The advertisement has been neutralized, because that's what you get when you listen to Thunder 91.

So that was Tango Ke Koga. I probably butchered that so badly. by Band MS. I quite enjoyed that song. I like that. So I guess I will just say a quick few things about myself just before I head off for the night. One thing about me is that I am a really big horror nerd. I love horror games, horror movies. My favorite horror movie is probably, well, it's most definitely it's Saw 2004, the first one. I also love Resident Evil. Shout out to the movie that's coming out tomorrow. I'm gonna go watch it. I think that's probably one of the most important things about me, to be completely honest with you, is just I really love horror. I love horror everything. So up next we have Dance by Slater.

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4: So I think with that, I am about to head off for the night. I had a lot of fun hanging out. Really excited for next week. I think it's going to be really fun. Really excited to start including my own songs and everything like that. So get ready for the next person, Jeriel Duran. I hope I said that right. Coming in at 9. Bye, everybody. Up next is the Happy Fits

Juicy, Victoria Monet. When in Rome, Dove Cameron.

French Kids, Almost Monday. The Kid with the Crown. This is Lorelei. Buddy, you can fly, but you're crying and crying all night. Buddy, how? Buddy, you're the kid with the crown. 91.1 KSUU FM.

Be Her by Ella Langley. Welcome to the show. I am Gerald Duran, the one and only host. I am here, you are here listening, and we're going to have a great time. I apologize for being late. The parking lot is full for swing dancing. So if you didn't know, every Thursday, swing dancing is available. All you got to do is just park at the library for SUU and just go down to the gymnasium and boom, free swing dancing. You can't beat free, and it's good. Try it. You'll love it. And if you don't, well, at least you said you try it, right? Up next, I'm going to go ahead and play Benson Boone, Mystical, Magical, here on Thunder 91.

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Wonderwall by Oasis, and oh my gosh, I love this song to karaoke. Like, is that just me? But I feel like this is like the perfect karaoke song, and I'm not the only one that agrees. It turns out this song has 1.7 billion plays on YouTube. That is insane. That is incredible. Up next, I'm going to go ahead and play a request from Flavio. It's going to be Trap Queen by Fetty Wap. So go ahead and continue listening to all the best music on Thunder 91. RGF Productions.

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Would you still love me the same if I were locked away? That was Our City, and that is such an amazing song. I love that song so much, and we're going to continue playing songs that we all love. Speaking of songs that we love, speaking of amazing songs, I want to tell you about Battle of the Bands that is coming up pretty soon here. So clear the calendars. If you're not doing anything, September 22nd is the day. You guys should be there. Once in a lifetime. It's not once in a lifetime, but pretend it is, so that way you do go. And then you could go next year, and it'll be another once-in-a-lifetime opportunity. And basically, the point is, just go. Trust me, it's going to be fun. It's getting bigger every year, and you do not want to miss this. And if you do happen to work, or you're just not there, you tune into the show. We're going to be playing it here on Thunder 91, and I will be your host, as always. Up next, we have sports from Beach Bunny, so enjoy the music, once again, on Thunder 91.

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Beautiful People by Ed Sheeran and featuring Khalid. Up next, I'm going to play my final song for the hour, and I hope you enjoy. Thank you for being a part of my show for today, and I'll be here once again Friday, Tuesday. Once again, if you are free September 22nd, might as well come by to Battle of the Bands. And better yet, if you come here at 6 p.m., you can enjoy the International Food Affair. Just come by, eat food, and once you're done eating, go ahead and listen to concerts live. I'm telling you, live. Anyway, guys, this has been my show. I'll see you there at Battle of the Bands. But first, we have Charlie Puth. We Don't Talk Anymore with Selena Gomez.

0: Thunder 91.1, it's time for this week's Fresh Hits. The Kid with the Crown. This is Lorelei. When in Rome. Dove Cameron. Juicy. Victoria Monet. Dying in Reverse. Cage the Elephant. French Kids. Almost Monday.
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1: Yeah, what's up, boss?
0: Can I get an order of commercial free music, please?
1: Yeah, I got that for you, boss. 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

The real trap scene.

about the same. 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

0: Thunder 91.1, it's time for this week's Fresh Hits. The Kid with the Crown. This is Lorelei. When in Rome. Dove Cameron. Juicy. Victoria Monet. Dying in Reverse. Cage the Elephant. French Kids. 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
0: 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Thunder 91. 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

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My spleenless words get twisted worse than my tummy whirl than a merry-go-round. I'm caliente. 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Trying my best to express to my friends my vibing with epithet light. I'm so embarrassed, thought I would die in Spanish. For embarrassed. 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

0: French Kids, Almost Monday. The Kid with the Crown. This is Lorelei.
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0: 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The Kid with the Crown. This is Lorelei. When in Rome. Dove Cameron. Juicy. Victoria Monet. Dying in Reverse. Cage the Elephant. 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

Juicy, Victoria Monet. 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

French Kids, Almost Monday. The Kid with the Crown. This is Lorelei. Buddy, you can fly, but you're crying and crying all night. Buddy, how? 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
1: What's that, Jim? Oh.
0: Apparently, Commercials has forfeited the match. I guess you could say Thunder 91 is commercial free.

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coconut island. 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

0: Thunder 91.1, it's time for this week's Fresh Hits. The Kid with the Crown. This is Lorelei. When in Rome. Dove Cameron. Juicy. Victoria Monet. Dying in Reverse. Cage the Elephant. French Kids. Almost Monday.
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After a rough day at Colorado State last Saturday, your T-Birds take to the road again for a showdown with St. Thomas in St. Paul, Minnesota. 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
1: Nah, it isn't over till it's over. Going hard with a chip on my shoulder. Hold me down. You don't even know me. You say you got my back, but we both know that you don't hold me down.
2: Nah, I got a chip on my shoulder. This gives me ulcers, so give me a moment. I tell you about some checks, but I'd be toying with you. Too broke for 12 cylinders, so I own a Toyota. Had this vision in my mind that I could be great. Then I woke up from the night like I was in a dream state. I like to sleep late. The sunrise makes me feel like a fake. Feeling insane, leaving my fate before I even am saved.
3: What?
2: May not have many pennies, but my motivation's loading. Diet rich and blessings, arteries are gold-coated. 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I forgive you for your faults. 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
0: 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What it takes.

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1: Thunder 91.1, it's time for this week's Fresh Hits. The Kid with the Crown. This is Lorelei. When in Rome, Dove Cameron. Juicy, Victoria Monet. Dying in Reverse, Cage the Elephant. French Kids, Almost Monday. Thunder 91.1, KSUU, FM, Cedar City.

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Dead men tell no tales, and Thunder 91 plays no commercials. 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

That was Last Friday Night by Katy Perry here on Thunder 91, KSUU, TGIF. And that's the vibes for today. TGIF, it is Friday. I hope you are having a great Friday morning so far, and I hope it'll get even better after listening to The Morning Brew. I'm your host, Paige, and fun fact, none of the hosts are here. I don't know where they're at. So we're going to get into a little bit of music and hope they arrive. Everyone send good vibes to Bryn, Ben, and Danny. But, you know, and if it's just me, that's okay. We can do this together, you and I. So first, today is our Fun Friday. We take requests from our listeners. So thank you for everyone who submitted requests. If you would like to submit them for next week, we will post an Instagram story, so just submit them there, or there is the little whiteboard on campus right outside the station. So first, we have a request from Emily. Congrats, Emily. She just got married. Shout out, Emily Sevi. Now Emily Sevi. She requested Harness Your Hopes by Pavement. So let's get that started.

0: Welcome back to the Morning Brew. Woo.
1: Yes, you just heard Harness Your Hopes by Pavement. Shout out to Emily who requested that one. We have Danny and Ben here.
2: Yeah, we Yay! Made it. We made it.
1: Cheering, cheering, cheering.
2: That is A-okay. Sorry we missed the first
1: voice break. Hey, that's okay. You know,
2: that's all that matters.
1: Sometimes you just have that those mornings.
2: True. And I, in fact, did have that morning this morning. Where I just didn't want to get out of bed.
1: And that's fair. We've decided that our new addition to the Morning Brew Dead to Me list is waking up before 8.
2: 8
1: which is kind of ironic because that's kind of our job. But like, yeah. You know, guys, we're going to...
0: We'll get
2: there. We're adding
1: we're going to get there.
2: We're adding it regardless, though.
1: Yeah.
0: It'll be interesting to see. We could review the list at the end of the year.
1: Yeah, see if we've become more compassionate.
2: What's on it so
1: people.
2: Far again?
1: Let me pull it up. I'm pretty
0: Subway.
1: Sure. Yes, it's Subway.
0: Daylight Savings.
1: Spring time. Daylight Savings.
2: Good.
1: And then Black Licorice.
0: Mm-hmm. And now waking up
1: before waking 8. Up before 8.
2: And now waking up before 8 a.m.
1: Yeah.
2: All right. It'll just keep growing. I'm gonna be a very hateful person by the end of this.
1: Yeah.
2: By the end of the morning, bro.
1: Yeah. If you're expecting us to become more like compassionate by the end of this show, like you're
2: not
1: wrong.
2: True.
1: You're incorrect.
2: Not true. Absolutely not. I will find more things I can hate on. Absolutely.
1: Because yeah. One thing about us, we love to complain.
2: True.
1: So, yes. So, we're going to play some more music. Up next, we've got The Morning by The Weeknd. That's confusing. Ooh, I'm like, is it The Weeknd by The Morning or The Morning by The Weeknd? Yeah, anyways.
0: The Morning on The Weeknd.
2: On The Weeknd.
0: Almost.
1: Yeah, almost.
2: Almost.
1: And so that close. Was requested by Jacob. Thank you, Jacob. And then Doses and Mimosas by Cherub, requested by... the radio station's very own Kate Stevens. Mm-hmm. Shout out, Kate. And then Buddy Holly also requested by Emily.
2: Buddy Holly.
1: Emily requested twice.
2: Hey,
1: she's the go.
2: That's A-OK.
1: So this is The Morning by The Weeknd on Thunder 91 with The Morning Brew.
2: Morning Brew.

0: That was Buddy Holly by Weezer here on Thunder 91 with the Morning Brew. I feel very passionately about Weezer. So thank you. Thank you, Emily.
1: That was a good song.
0: I like love Buddy Weezer.
1: Holly. I don't know. I don't know why people Weezer gets so much hate sometimes.
0: Because, guys, like I get it. Like, I understand it. Like, I hate on Weezer too, but also I'm seeing them in October. And it's also
2: Nickelback, you know? Nickelback is actually pretty solid, but people, yeah. The joke is the hate.
1: Look at this photograph.
0: Yeah. And I'm going to admit something to you guys right now. This is going to be my sixth time seeing Weezer in concert in October.
1: Whoa. Sixth?
0: Six.
2: I don't think I've even been to six concerts.
1: Wow, what? How does one see one in six times?
0: I know, it's kind of ridiculous. Well, it's because like I obviously really like Weezer, but my dad also really likes Weezer. So we also like I went to Weezer for the first time when I was like 12.
2: Okay.
0: So it's like it's been spread out, but yeah, it's my greatest flex and also my greatest just like
1: I somehow managed just like ending up there. I
0: wake up and I'm like at a Weezer concert. Yeah. I'm like, yo, how did this happen?
1: She wakes up out of bed and her bed's in like the VIP room. At this point, probably after six times,
0: bro. Yeah, it gets to a point. Yeah.
1: Wow. Oh my gosh.
0: Yeah.
2: The only band I've ever seen twice is actually AJR.
0: Okay, bang. But well, I feel like they come to Utah a lot. I just feel like
2: they do.
0: And like, usually, they always add like more than one night.
2: You usually find them pretty cheap.
0: I just feel like AJR is very like spiritually Utah. I feel like people here love AJR.
1: Yes. Yeah, that is so true. AJR kind of came out of nowhere. But
2: aren't they from like New York?
0: Yeah, I don't even think they're like remotely like from anywhere near here. But but what's that? Oh, Week is still a banger. Like, I'm gonna stand by that. Oh. Like when I had Musical.ly, like that was like the song.
2: I remember
1: back when I was on Pandora Music.
0: Pandora Music was something serious.
2: Pandora Musical.ly, jeez.
0: Oh my gosh.
1: I listened to quite a bit of AJR back in the day. 100 days.
2: So I've had my Spotify for 10 years.
0: I've had mine too. Yeah, I got mine in 2016.
2: When I switched over from mostly Pandora.
0: Yeah, I was the same way. Hey, shout out. 10 year anniversary for our Spotify accounts, me and Ben.
1: How old were we when we were in?
2: I was like 13, 14, 13.
1: That was during COVID, right? Everybody's
0: 2016. Whoa. We were talking about 2016. We're talking about,
1: you guys switched over way earlier than I did.
0: Yeah, bro. What? I was dialed.
2: What year did you join?
1: Like 2020.
0: I mean, that like makes sense.
1: I was in
0: like,
1: eighth grade and it was quarantine COVID. And I remember playing Fortnite with my boys every single day.
0: Aww.
1: Desert Zone Wars. What a great day. What a great time to be in quarantine.
2: I think I switched over also in eighth grade, but mine was just earlier than yours.
0: Yeah, I know. Yeah, I switched over. Yeah.
2: And it was, we had like Chromebooks. And
0: no, I think me and you, how old are you, Daniel?
1: I'm about to turn 21.
0: You're doxing your Almost age on 21. Right now. I'm about to turn 21 too. Like,
2: and then this
0: the
2: school year, I'm turning 24.
1: Fair. Wait, when do you turn 21?
2: 24.
0: November 15th.
1: I'm November 14th.
0: Wait, are you serious? That was really loud. Sorry, I'm yelling into the mic.
1: Let's go. I'm November 14th.
0: Bro, Daniel, can we have a joint birthday party?
1: Yes, that's so fun.
2: I'll also shout out, those are the days that the ballroom team is performing here on campus. So
0: we have our birthday party at the ballroom concert.
1: The ballroom? What? Ballroom dance?
2: Yeah.
1: Yes. Oh, fire.
0: Dude. 14
2: and
0: 14. Wait,
2: or is it 14 and 15? Remind me.
0: I think I was born at like 2 in the morning or something, so I probably wasn't. Like, we need to find out, like, what times.
1: I need to figure out.
2: Was it 14 and 15?
0: Yeah, he's like, we're like less than 24 hours apart. Okay.
1: That's really funny.
2: That reminds me, I think.
0: Dang.
2: I had a friend who was born the day before me, and I think he was born at night, and then I was born at like 6 in the morning. So we were only like a couple hours apart.
0: Oh my gosh. That's crazy.
1: What a coincidence. All right, that's pull up to Danny and Paige's birthday party.
0: You are
1: it's
0: going to
1: be Project X all over again. You just wait.
0: That's so funny.
1: Well, who do we have?
0: Yes, we've got some more requests coming up. We've got Just Keep Watching by Tate McRae, requested by the radio's very own Emil.
1: Yes.
0: Love
1: good
0: that
1: job,
0: dude.
1: Emil.
0: Shout out Emil.
1: I love Emil.
0: Yes. And then Rosemary by The Masked Marine. Shout out Eli. That's my homie from Camo, if you guys remember from last year's Battle of the Bands, they won. Eli's a homie and he's got great music taste, so I'm excited. And then Friday, I'm in Love by The Cure, requested by Nessie, and great pick. I mean, it is Friday, so
2: and we did talk about The Cure.
1: Oh my gosh,
0: very appropriate pick.
1: Roman Empire of a pick.
0: So let's get into those songs
1: on Thunder 91 with The Morning Brew.

0: You just heard Friday I'm in Love by The Cure, here on Thunder 91 with The Morning Brew.
1: The Morning Brew. What a good song. Genuine.
2: I liked it. It was good.
1: Good.
0: Have you not heard that song before, Ben?
2: I'm pretty sure I have, but like, I'm like not paying attention, all the way through. Or at least, yeah, like, for sure. It was on the radio in the background somewhere.
0: Yeah.
1: That's like one of my favorite Cure songs. That and like the I'm blinking on the name. It's like,
0: I'm gonna go ahead and guess. Is it Just Like Heaven, maybe?
1: Yes, it's like the Show Me.
0: Yeah, Just one, Like Heaven. That one. Yeah, it's a good
1: so
0: one.
1: So good. And then obviously Boys Don't Cry is good.
0: Yeah, cool. I love Love Song and Fascination Street. Those two are my favorite.
1: There's so many good Cure songs. Yeah, so just good the whole pick.
0: This is Disintegration album.
1: Not Emily, who picked that one again?
0: Oh, yes.

0: Let me look at my list. It was all three. It was picks. Nessie.
1: Great pick by Nessie.
0: Yes.
1: Genuinely, what a good song. I just love The Cure.
0: Yeah, that's classic. That's real. That's real talk. Up next, we've got three submissions. They were on our whiteboard, so they don't have a name. But if you're listening, you know who you are. We've got Boy With Love by BTS featuring Halsey, and then ETA by NewJeans, and Everlasting Dance by Lunar coming up here. Shout on Thunder 91 with the Morning Brew.

0: That was Everlasting Dance by Lunar here on Thunder 91 with the Morning Brew. 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
1: And now it's free reign. We get to choose.
0: Ha ha ha. Evil laugh. We should get like evil laugh sound effect.
1: I know.
0: Effect.
1: We need to get an it's like the like the really, or like the holy moly.
2: Holy moly.
1: Yeah, we'll get a soundboard. Before I die, we will get a soundboard.
0: Do you think we can make it happen like over the weekend so that we come back on Monday?
2: Sick.
1: How does that even work? We'll figure that out.
0: Yeah, we'll do some brainstorming.
1: We'll get a soundboard ASAP. We will. We will. And one of these days we'll have an ASMR day. But that'll be
0: our experimental.
1: That'll be probably the last day.
0: So I know. So you guys don't have to be subjected to that until like the very end.
1: What's up? It's like on a random Monday morning. What's up, guys? We're doing the ASMR.
2: We're doing.
1: We can only go so far with this. Yeah, it's true. We just get a call from like the HR of the radio department.
0: Oh, yeah, they're like, hey, guys, so like, Mindy Benson herself is like,
3: stop. People's ears.
1: I better never hear this again. never. That's the type of phone
3: disgrace.
1: Call. But for our next songs that we have chosen, what do we got?
0: We kept saying, so we on Wednesday, we listened to the entirety of You Seem Pretty Sad for a Girl So in Love by Olivia Rodrigo, but it's a long album, so we had to execute one song.
1: And I'm so sad
0: we cut expectations, and we kept saying we were going to play it, and we totally didn't. So today's the day.
1: Today's the day.
0: Playing that.
1: We did it within the same week, so it's okay.
0: Yeah.
1: But it's Expectations by Olivia Rodrigo.
0: Yes.
1: And then also, oh, this one was my pick. Beba Doobie released a new album, and I checked it. It's clean. It is Satellite. This is like my favorite song from the new album. So
0: yeah.
1: First up, we have again Expectations by Olivia Rodrigo.
0: Yes.
1: Thunder 91, The Morning Brew.

0: That would go crazy at a rave.
1: That was Brave Fool by, I think, Camp...
2: Oh, Camp the Hills.
0: Camp the Hills.
1: Yep. I found that one off of one of their Instagram ads. So, you know, it pays to check them out sometimes when you come across them.
2: Yeah, I found some good stuff off of Instagram. That was a fun song.
0: Yeah, but... looks like we are wrapping up here because it is getting to the end.
2: It
0: of the
2: is
0: hour.
2: 9 o'clock.
0: So thank you so much for class. Tuning in.
2: And Ben does have class,
0: and so do I. But
2: is a good student.
0: Yeah, but I'm not, so I'm not too concerned.
2: Guys, that was a joke. We all take school very seriously here on the Morning Brew.
1: Yeah, that's why we're on the radio.
0: That is why we're on the radio.
2: Well,
0: hopefully.
2: Thank you for spending your morning with us. We will be back Monday from 8 morning. To 9 a.m. It'll be a chill show to ease you back into the week. And make sure to check out Battle of Bands this Tuesday at 7:30 at the Upper Quad. It's free.
0: It's on the 22nd.
2: Yes.
0: So and be there or
2: vote for your favorite bands.
0: Be lame.
2: Yeah. Yeah, and be boring.
0: Be boring.
2: So
0: we'll all be there. So stop by and say hi and be like, oh my gosh, I love it. You guys are on the first morning radio.
1: Oh my gosh,
0: I heard you guys. Wow. You guys are so amazing. Cool.
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3: 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The Kid with the Crown. This is Lorelei. When in Rome. Dove Cameron. Juicy. Victoria Monet. Dying in Reverse. Cage the Elephant. 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

0: the grid, an auditory frontier. I tried to hear clusters of music as it moved through the radio. What did they sound like? Rock, pop, classical, jazz? I kept dreaming of a world that I thought I'd never hear. Then, one day, I got in. Welcome to the Harry Hour.
1: All right. It is the Harry Hour. I am your host, as always, Harrison Love.

Welcome back to the beginning of the semester. We have some fun songs for you today. Next are songs by Styx and Dua Lipa here on Thunder 91.

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0: Shouting in the street, you're gonna take on the world someday. 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
1: We will, we will.

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1: 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Now, here's some info about an exciting event. Red Rocks Improv Festival. 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
1: 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More songs, sports, laughs, and SU spirit are on the way. I'm Harrison Love. I've enjoyed being your host, and you're listening to Thunder 91.

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After a rough day at Colorado State last Saturday, your T-Birds take to the road again for a showdown with St. Thomas in St. Paul, Minnesota. 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

0: Thunder 91.1, it's time for this week's Fresh Hits. The Kid with the Crown. This is Lorelei. When in Rome. Dove Cameron. Juicy. Victoria Monet. Dying in Reverse. Cage the Elephant. French Kids. 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

Students, I hope you've had an incredible first 2.5 weeks of school and that your classes are off to a great start. My name is Ruben, and this semester I'll be your host every Friday from 11 to noon on Thunder 91. Coming up next, we've got a hit from Steve Lacy. Here is Oh Yeah.

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A journey into a wondrous land whose boundaries are that of imagination. There's a signpost up ahead. Your next stop, commercial-free, Thunder 91 Zone.

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Students get in for free, so don't worry about a ticket. 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

Thunder 91, that was How Not To by Dan Plus Shay. 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

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Thunder 91, my name is Ruben, and once again, I'll be your host every Friday from 11 to noon on Thunder 91. But my hour is almost up. 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

0: 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Dying in Reverse, Cage the Elephant. 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

And that was 1994's Spoon Man by our good friend Soundgarden, released off of their incredible album Super Unknown. This is Justice Rock Hill with Thunder 91, bringing you the grunge hour. You heard Alice in Chains a second ago with Man in the Box, a song that broke the Seattle scene to the mainstream in the early 1990s. Before we get to our next song, just wanted to give a shout out to Chrysalis. Chrysalis is an organization designed to help those with special needs issues. And so if you are looking to join a really strong organization, please visit chrysalis.care. And to keep the grunge hour rocking and rolling, we're going to go with Pearl Jam up next with 1991's Jeremy.

And that was 1991's Come As You Are by our good friends Nirvana off of their breakout incredible album Nevermind, released in the very same year. An album that broke the entire grunge scene into the mainstream along with Alice in Chains' Man in the Box. This is Justice Rock Hill bringing you the Grunge Hour here at Thunder 91. Just wanted to give a quick shout out to the Battle of the Bands, which is September 22nd at 7:30 p.m. on the Upper Quad. Come to the Battle of the Bands where local bands are going head to head to see who will take home a cash prize and who will win a chance to open for the Forever Red headliner. So come cast your votes once again on September 22nd at 7:30 p.m. at the Upper Quad. And this next song is going to be a tribute song as well. This song goes out to the late great Jimi Hendrix, who sadly passed away on this very day. And this is one of his final ever recorded songs. This is Angel. This is once again a tribute to a man that revolutionized music and is widely considered the greatest guitarist of all time, Jimi Hendrix's Angel.

And that was About a Girl by our good friends Nirvana off of their debut album Bleach, released in 1989. This is Justice Rock Kill with the Grunge Hour of Thunder 91, the best music in Southern Utah right here. And we're going to keep it rocking and rolling. We're going to go to Pearl Jam in 1993 with Dissident.

And that was Black Rain by our good friend Soundgarden, a song that was recorded in 1991 during the band's Bad Motorfinger sessions, but wasn't released until 2010 when the band reunited. This is Justice Rock Hill coming at you live from beautiful Cedar City, Utah, in the home of Thunder 91, coming at you live for the last time, as this is going to be the last song that I'm going to play. But before I sign off and send us off, just wanted to give a shout out once again to the social media of Thunder 91. If you are a fan of Thunder 91 and you want to stay up to date with events and what's going on, also on Instagram at Thunder91KSUU and on TikTok at Thunder91KSUUFM. And with all that being said, I have the best song.

0: Thunder 91.1, it's time for this week's Fresh Hits. The Kid with the Crown. This is Lorelei. When in Rome. Dove Cameron. Juicy. Victoria Monet. Dying in Reverse. Cage the Elephant. 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

0: was my fault, not yours, not his. It was my fault. I'm sorry. You know? It was my fault, not him, because he always wanted to be there for you. And I'm sorry I was young, but he's always wanted to be a father to you. So I done, and I take ownership of that, of my choices and decisions. And I'm sorry for that. He's a good guy. So don't hold that against him, because it was my fault. Just, you know, forgive me.
1: I said, when I be ready to come home from the club, what you be saying?
2: Oh, when I be leaving the club, yeah. You weird.
1: Yeah, miss me.

0: 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That's impossible.
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0: spinach, spinach, spinach, spinach, spinach, spinach, spinach, spinach. 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I'm a downer, riding with you in the spag. Only with the hitters for his girl. He a trigger calling up his trap phone. Where you at?
1: Where you at?

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Never say that. Goonies don't listen to commercials. That's why we listen to Thunder 91. 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

0: The Kid with the Crown. This is Lorelai.
1: Buddy, you can fly, but you're crying and crying all night. 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

All right, that was The Kid with the Crown by This Is Lorelei. The time is 2:05 p.m. I'm Noah Singer. Welcome back to Thunder 91.1. Hope you've been having a pleasant Friday afternoon. Classes just got out. Hope you're going to have a great weekend. This next song is Morning Dew by Beyonce on Thunder 91.1.

say you never give in to a meltdown. 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

All right. Hope you've been enjoying the songs we got going for you so far. Make sure to check out the Battle of the Bands this Tuesday. It's going to be at the Upper Quad at 7:30 p.m. Got a lot of great bands. Black Cat Parade. Weather Program. If you haven't seen them, come check it out. It'll be a great time. Next song is Love's Just a Feeling by Lindsey Stirling.

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That was Maggots for Brains by Olivia Rodrigo. Laugh with us this Thursday through Saturday at 913 South Main Street at the 16th Annual Red Rocks Improv Festival. 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We got AJ coming up this next hour. And the song we got is Greedy Fly by Bush on Thunder 91.

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6: 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The Kid with the Crown. This is Lorelei. When in Rome. Dove Cameron. Juicy. Victoria Monet. Dying in Reverse. Cage the Elephant. French Kids. Almost Monday.
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Hello and welcome into Thunder 91. I'm your new DJ of the hour, AJ LaFever. It is currently 3:17 p.m. here on a nice Friday. 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

0: Welcome back to Thunder 91. That was Confidence by Ocean Alley. Do you like live music, live bands? Well, next Tuesday, September 22nd at 7:30, Thunder 91's hosting Battle of the Bands. That'll be on the upper quad part of the campus at SUU. 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

Put me in that metaverse. 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In 3, 2, 1.

0: doing stories, never boring, doing trolling until morning. 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

0: That was Summer in New York by Sophie Turker. Up next is a band that I just can't stop playing over and over again, and a song too. 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

0: That was Rascal Flatts with Yours If You Want It. Up next, we have Kid Myself by John Morgan. And a fun little fact, my favorite NFL team, the Raiders, are 1-0. It's a shocking time in this world for the Raiders to be 1-0 again. We'll be up next again is Kid Myself with John Morgan on Thunder 91.
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0: That was What a Fool Believes by the Doobie Brothers on KSUU Thunder 91. As my hour comes to a close, I've been your DJ, AJ LaFever. 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I'll see you guys next time.
1: Gus, don't be a rabid porcupine.
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Juicy, Victoria Monet. When in Rome, Dove Cameron.

French Kids, Almost Monday. The Kid with the Crown. This is Lorelei. Buddy, you can fly, but you're crying and crying all night. Buddy, how? Buddy, you're the kid with the crown. 91.1 KSUU FM.

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90 Top Jack in a cherry coat town. Mama and daddy put their roots right here, cause this is where the car broke down. Yellow dog school bus kicking.

0: I just gotta pass this performance check and I win the competition. Here we go. Nat 20, let's go! 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

They say the holy water's watered down, and this town's lost its faith. Our colors will fade eventually, so if our time is running out, day after day, we'll make the mundane a masterpiece. 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

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Looking like a red rice sitting in the driveway. 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She done pulled up like I'm getting rid of waves.

0: Thunder 91.1, it's time for this week's Fresh Hits. The Kid with the Crown. This is Lorelei. When in Rome. Dove Cameron. Juicy. Victoria Monet. Dying in Reverse. Cage the Elephant. French Kids. Almost Monday.
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0: Sounds.
1: Hey, it's CDS back here on Thunder 91 for another two-hour show. Let's go. And I would have hoped that I had an idea or a theme for this show like I was talking about last week, but I don't. So today we're just gonna go with the flow and talk about exciting events that are some coming up. So let's start with Oh Yeah by Steve Lacy. And if you noticed, the last song and this song has a thing in common. They're both from the new Spider-Man movie.

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That was Better Place by NSYNC here on Thunder 91. And so next week is homecoming week, and there are tons of events going on around campus. There's Fuel Up for Homecoming to start things off on Monday, and a movie night, and some crafts, and of course, Battle of the Bands, which actually we are hosting here at Thunder 91. And basically, there's an event every single day next week. But throughout the show today, I'm going to talk about some of those events even deeper here on Thunder 91.

the bands, because this is one of the ones that we're hosting, and it's happening next Tuesday, September 22nd, on the Upper Quad from 7:30 p.m. to 10:30 p.m. And you'll get this is a chance to hear different local bands perform live and compete for a cash prize. And it's a chance to open for Forever Red as the handliner, which is the first and has never been done before. So if you're looking for something to do that night, and with the International Food Fair right before, you could finish eating and then come chill with us. And now I've been yapping far too long. So now let's get back into the music with Learn to Fly by Foo Fighters.

They say the holy water's watered down, and this town's lost its faith. Our colors will fade eventually, so if our time is running out, day after day, we'll make the mundane a masterpiece.

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Looking for a great way to spend your Tuesday evening during homecoming week? 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Admission is free, and this is one event you will not want to miss.

That was Thunder by Imagine Dragons here on Thunder 91, and not me literally forgetting what I was talking about last voice break. But anyways, next on the agenda for another big part of Homecoming next week is the parade is on Saturday, the 26th, happening on University Boulevard at 10 a.m. So if you're around campus that time, or if you just want to go to it, you could check that out and see all the different groups and floats making their way through, and even us, Thunder 91, will be there on our own float. If that is what it's called. But up next is Post Malone, Circles, here we go.

Watermelon Sugar. That was Watermelon Sugar by Harry Styles here on Thinner Anyone. And taking a break from the school events, I thought I would do something a little fun and throw in one of my topics I used to do last semester, which is the national holiday. And today's national holiday is National Cheeseburger Day. So if you're craving a cheeseburger today, there's a McDonald's on both sides of town and plus plenty of other options on Burger Alley. Now let's get back into it with Again by Alice Chains here on Thinner Anyone.

0: Thunder 91.1, it's time for this week's Fresh Hits. Dying in Reverse, Cage the Elephant. I feel like I'm dying in reverse.
1: I feel like I'm dying, oh yeah. Juicy, Victoria Monet. When in Rome, Dove Cameron.

0: 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This is Lorelai.
1: Buddy, you can fly, but you're crying and crying all night. 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Buddy, you're the kid with the crown.
0: Better 91.1, KSUU,